their headbands on the weekend. They get loaded when they came to town. They walk around in Greenwich Village to buy posters they could hang up

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Go there.

guitars, Chad Lagerman, Ed Mann, Scott Tunis, Bobby Martin, Steve Vai. Thanks for coming to the show. Good night.

freeway. Steve Vai, thanks for coming to the show.

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0: Isaac, they tried. 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Give Steve's hairdresser a try. Give Steve's tattoo artist a try. Give Steve's enema that he keeps at home a try. 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And David Logerman as the Beaver. Give Beats a try. Give Bob Harris a try. And a bushel of carrots. Give Ray White a try. And give him a chance to lose the reputation of the night of the living dead.
1: Ray White!
0: Ladies and gentlemen, thanks for coming to the show. If you feel like it, give us a try again tomorrow or soon. Go City.

0: Now there's a guy out there holding up a sign. Show the sign to the audience. Come on, show it. Now look here. Let's get one thing straight. I don't do that. This is a popular fantasy. This never occurred or will occur on stage. Sorry to disappoint you. Okay, since you got turned up, we have something really romantic for you. In the dangerous kitchen. Ready?
1: I just put it on when it came out for the first time.
0: Hey, no.

0: ordinarily at the really big, exciting rock and roll concerts around the world that the English groups have, you know. They always have some form of really exciting audience participation.
1: Oh,
0: you
1: know? No!
0: Now, I think that really exciting audience participation would be desirable, but let's face it, it's really late and I know you're tired. Curiosity. If I were to ask you to do a little audience participation right here in Tulsa, Oklahoma, who think you would go out with it? Alright, now here's what I want you to do. Here, all the guys that have a low voice, you go like this. Ready?
2: Girls away from
0: yourself.

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This subject is incompetence. Incompetence, as you all know, is part of the American way of life. And if you're looking for the hotbed of incompetence in the USA, come to Los Angeles, folks, because there isn't one person in that town who will do what he is supposed to do on time. This includes all phases of endeavors, like plumbers never fix the leak, and the people who work in the garage never fix your car, and the carpenter never will really do your house right. Everything's fucked up down there. The name of this song is Flakes. That's what we call those people.

0: nurses at me. 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
1: It's the shits, Bob, I know it.
0: You know what? They didn't do nothing. But they charged me double for Sunday. That, you know, no matter what you do.
1: Wanna buy some acid, Bob?
0: Got a THC or CBS?
1: One of them pays you, too, Bob.
0: It's gonna make your senses real.
1: Bob.
0: Now, if you do not pay, they got computer collectors.

I know what. I'm gonna do a song from the new album, which is coming out October 3rd. The name of this album is Leather, by the way. And this is a song that I don't sing on the album. Ray White, the guy who was the guitarist in the band last year, the guy who sings it on the album. But it's nice, easy going blues kind of a song. You probably get a band out of it. The name of the song is The Ballad of the Illinois Enema Bandit.

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Then the DA will order a secret test. Stuff his pudgy little lungs in the side of his vest. Then they'll put out a call. Oh. Jury folks, that's you over there. And then the judge would say, don't poo-poo jokes. Then they'll drag in that bandit for all to see, saying, don't do nobody, don't have no sympathy. Hot, soapy water in the first degree. And then the bandit might

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0: 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Know what he said? Must be just what they all need.
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0: It's just been pumping every one of us with all a bag full of Illinois. Illinois. Ain't talking about Montana.
1: Everybody, everybody, everybody, everybody, everybody, everybody, everybody, everybody, everybody, everybody, everybody, everybody, everybody, everybody, everybody, everybody, everybody, everybody, 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
0: you understand? You can have my soul as long as I get the titties and beer.
1: Titties and beer.
0: Right. Titties and beer.
1: No.
0: Titties and beer.
1: No.
0: Titties and beer.
1: No.
0: Titties and beer.
1: No.
0: Titties and beer.
1: No.
0: Titties and beer.
1: No.
0: Titties and beer.
1: Titties and
0: beer. Titties and beer.
1: Titties and beer.
0: Titties and beer. Titties and beer.
1: Titties and beer. Titties and beer. Titties and beer. Titties and beer. Titties and beer. Titties and beer. Titties and beer. Titties and beer. Titties and beer. Titties and beer. Titties and beer. Titties and beer. Titties and beer. Titties and beer. Titties and beer. Titties and beer. Titties and beer.
0: Titties and beer. Titties and beer. Titties and beer. Titties and beer. Titties and beer. Titties and beer. Titties and beer. Titties and beer. Titties and beer. Titties and beer. Titties and beer. Titties and beer. Titties and beer. Titties and beer. Titties and beer. Titties and beer. Titties and beer. Titties and beer. Titties and beer. Titties and beer. Titties and beer. Titties and beer. Titties and beer. Titties and beer. Titties and beer. Titties and beer. Titties and beer. Titties and beer. Titties and beer. Titties and beer. Titties and beer. Titties and beer. Titties and beer. Titties and beer. Titties and beer. Titties and beer. Titties and beer. Titties and beer. Titties and beer. Titties and beer. Titties and beer. Titties and beer. Titties and beer. Titties and beer. Titties and beer. Titties and beer. Titties and beer. Titties and beer. Titties and beer. Titties and beer. Titties and beer. Titties and beer. Titties and beer. Titties and beer. Titties and beer. Titties and beer. Titties and beer. Titties and beer. Titties and beer. Titties

All right, the next song we're going to do is another instrumental. This is a hard song to play. This is the rock and roll version of a song that appears on the new album. The name of this song is The Black Page Number 2. And it features our new members of the Rocking Teenage Combo. We still call them the Puppies. They aren't quite broken in yet. They haven't played Cleveland yet. It's Ed Mann on percussion, Peter Wolf on keyboards, Ty Mars on keyboards, Adrian Ballou, the Puppies, and the veterans, Patrick O'Hearn, and little skinny Terry Tenbozio. The Black Page Number 2. Anytime you're ready, Terry. 2, 3, 4!

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Tommy, A-R minute 7, please.

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0: 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That's right. And oh God, I would love it way up there.
1: Up in your room. 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
0: Well, I was born to have adventure. Yes, I was. 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
0: What do you see?
1: Yeah, don't lie.
0: Well, see,
2: I didn't.
0: And you know I wouldn't lie to you about this. I would have called you. I mean, I find you very attractive and everything. I would have called you, but I was so busy. You know, there was a movie on television. There was this monster movie on television, and I did so involved. We were watching this film called Mars Needs Women. Have you ever seen that movie? You've seen it? Everybody here who has seen Mars Needs Women knows that this movie is the nicest thing you can say about it is that it is rancid. And to add insult to injury, happens to star a guy who used to be in the Mouseketeers, and his name was Tommy Kirk. He played one of the Martians. So after watching this film, I became so inspired, you see. I went directly to my desk, Bianca. I was going to call you. I was going to invite you to a rehearsal. And so I had to write this song called Mars Needs Women. So watch this.

0: that contract, boy. Put your ass outside. 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Come on, man.
1: You ain't that bad.
0: Oh, yeah?
1: You should have seen some of the souls I had. There was Fieldhouse Nixon and Acura too. And both of those suckers was worse than you.
0: Well, let's make a deal then if you think that's true. I mean, you're the devil now. What you gonna do?
1: Wait for a second.
0: Come on, give me that contract. Put your ass outside. Give me that contract.
1: Wait a minute.
0: You can take my soul. You can have my soul. It's a mean little sucker. It's 1,000 years old. And once you get it, you can't give it back. You gotta keep it forever.

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Ed Mann. Robert Martin. Scott Tunis. And the name of this song is I Ain't Got No Heart.

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I will ask the Chamber of Commerce how to get to Hay Street and smoke an awful lot of dope. I will wander around barefoot. I will have a psychedelic gleam in my eye at all times. I will love everyone. I will love the police as they kick the shit out of me on the street. I will sleep. I will go to a house. That's what I will do. I will go to a house where there's a rock and roll band because the groups all live together. And I will join a rock and roll band. I will be their road manager. And I will stay there with them, and I will get the crabs, but I won't care.

Bowers, Mike McNerney, Paul Fowler, Bruce Fowler, Paul Martin, Robert Ray, Bill McGeffrey, John Martin, Rick Mann, Robert Martin, Scott Dumas. Thanks for coming to the show. Good night.

0: is called his disease bromidrosis, and well they should. For us regular folks who might wear a tennis shoe or an occasional python boot, know this exquisite little inconvenience by the name of Snakefoot. Yes, indeedy. You know, my python boot was too tight. Couldn't get it off last night. A week went by, now it's July. I finally got that turkey off, and my girlfriend cried, "You got Snakefoot. Snakefoot, darling. Your Snakefoot puts the hurts on my nose.
1: Snakefoot.
0: Snakefoot. 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Can you rinse it off, do you suppose? Here, Fido. Here, Fido. 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Yes,

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The name of this song, and I quote, is Redunzel. Now, keep your eye on Ruth because she's very tacky on this one.

0: Trevor Haldane has got a kennel on the back of him. Good
1: chairs, I think a great day might do. Money could share some too.
2: Every holiday in has got a kennel in the back of the what?
0: Every holiday in has got a kennel in the back of the what the?
3: What the?

0: just like a penguin in bondage, boing.
1: Oh yeah, oh yeah, oh.
0: She's just like a penguin in bondage, boing.
1: Oh yeah, oh yeah, oh.

0: Scotty wrecked the seal. You know, that got me just about as evil as an Eskimo boy can be. I mean... I was so upset I... And then later on, when I thought more about it, I felt that... Well, anyway... It was then that I reached down and I bent down and I scooped down and I gathered up a generous spoonful of the deadly
1: yellow snow.
0: The deadly yellow snow from right there where the huskies go. And then I proceeded to rub it all into his beady little eyes with a vigorous circular motion hitherto unknown to the citizens of Boston, but destined to take the place of the mud shark in new mythology. Here it goes, the vigorous circular motion, rub it!

0: pounced. And I pounced again. And I jumped up and down on the chest of a
1: right googly moogly.
0: I injured the fur trapper. And it was then that he got up and he looked around and he said,

0: dangling off of his fur trapper lashes there. It was then that it came to him in a sort of arctic rush, the means by which he could cure his hurting eyes. He remembered an ancient Eskimo legend wherein it is written on whatever they write it on up there, that if you have something wrong with your eyes as a result of some sort of conflict with anyone named Nanook, the only way you can get it fixed up is by first getting Nanook to smell your beard, and then trudging across the tundra.
1: Trudging.
0: Mile after mile. Yes, trudging across the tundra. Right down to the parish of St. Alfonso. Now you have to understand that St. Alfonso is the patron saint of the smelt fishermen of Portuguese extraction. And if you've ever smelled his beard, you are in trouble. It's because St. Alfonso does not mess around. Anyway, in this episode, if you'll keep your eye on the delicate, highly sensitive, soon to be temporarily absent from the stage, Ruth Underwood, she's going to play this steaming lick for you that takes us into the next section. Watch Ruth.

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Thanks again for coming to the concert. You've been a very good audience. Good night.

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Okay, so we're gonna check one thing. 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

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I listen to reports about the whiskey passing around. 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

Mike Willis, Mike Connelly, Paul Fowler, Bruce Fowler, Paul Martin, Albert Wayne, Kirk McGedrick, Chad Wackerman, Eric Mann, Robert Martin, Scott Dennis, Esther Minnesota. Good night.

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appear in the distance with a little jerkin and the big tits and the mallets in her hand is Ruth Underwood on percussion. Play the vibes some more. I don't think they're coming out. Keep playing the vibes. 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
0: Okay, we're going to start off with some stuff from the Uncle Meat album. The themes are pretty easily recognizable, so I won't even bother to introduce them. 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

0: Okay, we have something new for you now. 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We're gonna do a special medley of three new events. The new events are entitled Don't Eat the Yellow Snow, St. Alfonso's Pancake Breakfast, and Farther Oblivion. So let's check and make sure that George's vocal mic is on.
1: What the?
0: George is having us out.
1: Three, four.

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Grabbed me a mittenful of the deadly yellow snow from right there where the huskies go out behind my igloo. Isn't that a corny rhyme? Ah, but that's not the worst of it, folks. Because after I had gathered up a generous mittenful of the deadly yellow snow from out behind my igloo, I proceeded to pounce. I jumped up and down on that sucker, and I took the deadly yellow snow, and I started rubbing it all into his feet and eyes with a vigorous circular motion, just like this.

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Fur trapper, concerned as he was, because there was a good monster movie on TV that night, he knew he was going to miss it. He had to get his eyes fixed up. So he remembered a legend that he had heard as a youth at fur trapper school, where they told him, if an Eskimo ever jumps bad on you and stuffs a dog dew snow cone in your eye, the only way that this terrible affliction can be cured is by a quick trip down to the Columbia River Delta to St. Alfonso's Parish, patron saint of the smelt fishermen. And when you get there, you have to look up a mysterious man of the cloth known to the world as Father Vivian Oblivion. He's your connection for the dog dew affliction. And the idea is, if you're a deflected fur trapper, you have to trudge across the tundra. You gotta trudge all along across the tundra till you get down to St. Alfonso Parish. And when you get there, you have to wait around until Father Vivian Oblivion has a special pancake breakfast.

say nothing, those pancake breakfast.

0: O Lord, where I, liberated and released from its little cardboard container that was squatting firmly in the pantry of the St. Alfonso Parish down there on the Columbia River Delta, where I freed the margarine, which is spelled M for the majesty of the margarine itself, A for Appleton, Wisconsin, R for Rye Crisp, hyphen, which could also be used as a, what did you say?
1: All together in his goals.

soon as I got some of that margarine, I smeared a little bit on my right eye. I smeared a little bit more on my left eye. And you'll never believe what happened to me. But what do you think would happen to somebody who smears some on this eye and some on that eye? A fucking crown appeared on my head, and somebody came in and said, "Good morning, Your Highness." But at that precise moment, there he was, in all of his illegitimate splendor, Father Vivian Oblivion, trotting down the street just like this. You know how some of those men at the club are. There he was.

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He was delighted as it stiffened and ripped right through his side.

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They can draw crowds like that. They have a very good political machine behind them. And all these people gathered around, and Father Oblivion, with a pink thing sticking out the end of his sock, hoping nobody would notice, gives him a special secret signal that he picked up in divinity school. Goes something like this, hey. And then he says, bring the band on out. In a very intimate, quasi-Irish dialect, he said,

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It's down. Hello. That's a good question. Hello. 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

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Now I thought it was a razor and a can of foaming goo. 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With the oil of Aphrodite and the dust of the Grand Wazoo, he said, you might not believe this little fella, but it'll cure your asthma too. Who you jiving with that cosmic bee? What kind of a guru are you anyway?

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So I snatched it all away from him, and I showed him how to do it right.

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We're going to make something up, especially for Mother's Day. This is an instantaneous Mother's Day song. So ordinarily, I have somebody else in the band start the thing off, but tonight I'm going to start it off myself. Wait a minute.

Wahnsinn.

we can leave left and we run off stage and then we come back and turn on for it. You'll understand what the problem is in shutting the hall down at 11:30. You may construe this next musical event to be our encore.

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0: in serious leather, in serious chains, in serious clothing, from when they come downtown from the ruins of Studio 54. In an arrogant gesture to the best of what the 20th century has to offer.
1: Hindenburg!
0: That's right. Al Malkin is right over there, ladies and gentlemen, looking for a virgin with nice breath.
1: Hindenburg,
0: girl! 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See if it's any good. Smell the breath. David Dickwitz is even looking for a virgin with nice breath now. It's catching on, it's turning into a trend. Did you know that Jack Conklin is looking for a virgin with nice breath? Did you know that Custodial Lugo wants a virgin with nice breath? Did you know that Anthony Zaccario wants a virgin with nice breath? Even George wants a virgin with nice breath. He's disappointed because it's not Joey Psychotic. 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

0: It's hot in here, isn't it?
1: Love song entitled, I'm Crying for Charlena, Don't You Know?

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0: Thank you very much.
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1: I'm here, I'm coming out of it.
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0: Sidekick Hayboy in a plush San Francisco hotel, we find Hayboy running up to Paladin and saying,
1: Paladin, what do you want? You want Chinese food? You want pineapple chicken? 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You want sandwich? Paladin, what do you want?
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0: Francisco Motel, we find Hayboy relating this stern message to Paladin.
1: Paladin, what do you want? I 200 times you want pineapple chicken, you want almond up, you want Chinese food, what do you want?
2: No, Hayboy, I just want to show you this card.
0: And as he reaches slowly to his pocket, he reveals...
1: Paladin, you just take him, not
0: me. And he does, Jim.
1: You're a bad blue single, Paladin.
0: And he gestures hypnotically, and Paladin once again reveals his ill-famous card.

Look, boys and girls, we've got some new tunes for you. These are extracts from 200 Motel. It's part of a continuation of a storyline that runs throughout 200 Motels. 200 Motels is all about how when you go on the road, it makes you crazy. And it's a series of incidents that might occur to any one of the teachers of rock and roll band who would come into some sort of healthy rapport with this environment on the road. A lot of songs deal with the interpersonal relationships and the boys to the girls you meet on the road and so on and so forth. So, if you'll imagine that we've got stuck in a dismal town, you see, and there's nothing to do in this town except go and get hamburgers someplace. If you go into this restaurant, and you'll see this sort of beefy, redneck sort of character operating a rifle on one of those little things where you stick a dime in and you get to shoot things when they go by. And he's got this special machine that's got Supreme Court justices and various looking people rotating behind this thing and shooting their heads off with this gun as we walk into the restaurant. And while he's doing that, there's a song playing in the jukebox in the background, which is called Lonesome Cowboy Bird, and that will be our first selection. I'll explain the rest of it to you as we go along.

0: eyes, smell something funny in the air.
1: And then the vicious cowboy turns around and looks at our rock and roll band. Yes, it's a teenage confrontation sequence. We turn to Cowboy Kurt and respectfully advise him that the basis of his problem is a very strong concern with his penis dimensions.

0: 8 inches or less.
1: But let me tell you, my friends and neighbors, you just swivel right back around, and you look the son of a bitch between the eyes, and you tell him like you've never told anybody anything ever before in your life. And you tell him 2 words, and my brothers are going to help me out. Help me out.

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We'll never do the show. Whoa. Yeah, load of laundry. 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

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Ike Willis, ladies and gentlemen. Mike Keneally. Walt Fowler. Robert Goulet. From the Trotter. That's Bruce Fowler. Paul Carman. Albert Wing. 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Ed Mann. Robert Martin. And Scott Tunis. Okay. Hey, relax. We're going to be here for a while, you know? Sit down. Clear the aisle. 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And now a song that is older than you are.

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Love is not music. 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

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Some longer than he died.

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All of my friends, they call me Bert Freeze Bert. 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

0: And then Sharky says, when I get off, I get plastered. I creep till I fall on the floor. Then I find me some little communist bastard. And I stomp on his face till he don't move no more. I stomp on his face till he don't move no more. And then Klaus von Bülow says, I fuss and I cuss and I keep right on drinking till my eyes puff up and turn red.
1: Say, varmint.
0: I drool on my shirt. I see if he's hurt. Then I kick him again in the head. Yes, Lori, I just sort of kick him again in the head.
1: Hey,
0: kick him again in the head.
1: Boy,
0: kick him again in the head. Kick him again in the head.
1: Lonesome cowboy bird speaking at you.
0: My friend, sorry about the
1: night.

0: Freedom, young one, wake up. Prohibition is over. The country is still a mess. And it is out there. We've got some cleaning up to do. Especially when it comes to this guy. Get those port coats on with the big lapels. They're back. They're fashionable again. Okay, let's look at some mug sheets from the suspects from the 80s. Admiral Poindexter, get back on Phoenix the Cat where you belong. Get the damn pipe out of your mouth. Your history, you're gone. Oliver North, no secret government for you, buddy. You're over. You're through. Bill Casey, you're dead.
1: I mean.
0: Bush, you're still a wimp. I'm sorry. You're history. Deaver, Knobsticker, you're crooks. Book 'em, Dano. Dano? How did he get in the show? Get out of here. Reagan, you're asleep. Wake up. The country's in a mess. You're on your way out anyway, buddy. You're history. You're meat. You're through. You're vapor. You're baloney without the mayo, buddy. You're out of here. In fact, it's Robin Leach instead. I don't know why. Hey, fellas, take me to the bridge. I want it now.

0: a leather band to go around my head. Some feathers and bells. And a book of Indian lore. I will ask the Chamber of Commerce how to get to Hate Street and smoke an awful lot of dope. I will wander around barefoot.
1: Get worms from that, you know.
0: I will have a psychedelic gleam in my eye at all times.
1: Get worms from that, too.
0: I will love everyone.
1: Even George Bush?
0: I will love almost everyone. I will love the police as they kick the shit out of me on the street.
1: Freeze, hit me! You know, they believe in the devil here in this town. The police force does. It said so on television this evening. They're fucked up, right?
0: But you know, Frank,
1: hey,
0: I will
1: see you. It.
0: No. I will go to a house.
1: All right.
0: That's what I'll do.
1: That's what Jimmy did.
0: Oh, Jesus. Maybe I won't.
1: Do you have a pickle?
0: I'll go to a house where there's a rock and roll band because, you know, oh, that's sweet, Ed. You know, the groups all live together, and I will join a rock and roll band. I will be their road manager.
1: We will call you Dwayne.
0: And I will stay there, and I will get the crabs, but I won't care, because...

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That's what you call live on stage in front of a sophomore behavior.

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1: Seriously?
0: Same. 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No fucking way. I not even suddenly.

Mike Willis, Mike Canina, Walt Fowler, Bruce Fowler, Paul Garman, Albert Queen, Kirk McKendrick, Chad Wagner, Ed Mann, Robert Martin, Scott Tunis. Thanks for coming to the show. Hope you liked it. Good night.

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0: Howdy, folks. 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Isn't that fun? 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This is how you find out whether or not all the microphones are working. We do this very scientifically and systematically. That is to say, one by one, each member of our rocking teenage combo is simultaneously sound checked and introduced to each one of you. And now, ladies and gentlemen, if you'll just watch right over here, this is Ed Mann. He's playing the percussion, and he also has to check his microphone.
1: Does it work? Does it work? Does it work?
0: What doesn't work?
1: I said, does it work?
0: Oh, well, what's the difference? It's a pop festival. It never works. Ladies and gentlemen, Peter Wolf on keyboards.

0: Ike Willis on guitar and vocals.
1: Oh, yeah.
0: Tommy Mars on keyboards and vocals.

call. I had to look like one too, Frank. I mean, you know. I mean, even though I may be a little nearsighted. All right. In theory, we're ready to go. The name of this song is Dancing Fool.